Let's pick another one. This is a little song here that, go ahead, you can get into it. Out of my gospel album, and I love gospel music. I'm going to do it for that little one there, going like that. Let him always walk beside me. Thank you.

Écoutons maintenant Almost Persuaded, George Jones, 16-2, John Cash, For the Good Times, Verlaine Husky, The Race Is On, Joanne Hudson, She Even Woke Me Up to Say Goodbye, Jerry Lee Lewis and Blue Eyes, Crying in the Rain, Roy Rusky. Bonne écoute.

beat out of muscle and blood. Muscle and blood and skin and bone. A mind that's weak and a back that's strong. 16 tons, and what do you get? Another day older and deeper in debt. St. Peter, don't you call me, 'cause I can't go. I owe my soul to the company's

Born one morning when the sun didn't shine, I picked up my shovel and I walked to the mine. Loaded 16 tons of number 9 coal, and a straw boss said, "Well, bless my soul, you know, 16

me counting better, step aside. A lot of men didn't, and a lot of men died. One fist of iron and the other of steel. If the right one don't get you, then the left one will. Below 16.

Don't say a word about tomorrow or forever. Cause there'll be time enough for sadness after you leave me.